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0: Thanks again for spending some time with us. If you're trying to get a hold of us, it's 1-800-990-2448. On the way, it's Sasha's Info Dump.
3: We are getting ready for a new school year.
4: Yeah.
3: Yay! Kids are going back whether they want to or not. I have, not from my book by any means, because I don't have children, but experts, they have four ways to help your kids thrive this school year. I'll tell you all about that on the way.
0: And what would you score on a etiquette test out of 10? Okay, how well do you know your manners?
3: Yeah, how fancy pants are you? Like, if you're invited to a big fancy dinner, would you feel comfortable in that scenario?
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1: Sasha's Info Dump.
2: We are getting ready for back to school and getting back into routine. Mm-hmm. Now, these aren't my recommendations because I don't have children, but these are from experts. And the best way to get your kids going for the school year and to help them thrive and just hit the ground running, right? So first of all, try and set a bit of a routine. We've talked about this in the last little while, right? Especially with school coming up in the next couple weeks. Now's the time to get them, you know, going to bed a little bit earlier, consistently, right? Get a checkup if that's something that, you know, is important in your world to make sure that your kids are all healthy and good to go for the year. If they've got a doctor's appointment scheduled in the next little while, yeah, get them in there, right? Make healthy lunches. I know that's easier said than done. Is so hard to do.
3: Exactly.
2: Yeah, and I think we all try to do that so well at the beginning of the school year too. It's hard to keep that going.
3: Oh. You'll get like broccoli and carrot sticks and yogurt and some sprouts on your sandwiches by June. Man, if you get a pocket socket thingy in there, you'll be laughing.
2: It's like a half-eaten swim fast bar.
3: Yeah, it's brutal.
2: Yeah. And finally, encourage physical activity, especially again as we're getting into the last couple weeks before the school year. If you can get your kids outside, almost like a recess sort of situation, every once in a while, just pop outside, get them running around.
3: Here's one tip as well. If you know your child struggles in said subject from the previous year and is going into the next level of grades, make sure that you book your tutor now.
2: Oh, I bet.
3: Because they get so busy.
2: Yes.
3: I've learned that from experience that trying to get a good tutor when you find one, chances are it's not a secret.
2: Okay.
3: And they get booked up real quick.
2: Okay.
3: So not to suggest that your child's going to struggle this year, but if there is a pattern.

0: Yeah.
1: At least start looking into tutors.
0: Yeah, absolutely.
1: For sure.
0: Absolutely.
1: Yeah, no, that's great. And that's your info dump.
2: Adrenaline junkies, get ready. Monster Madness. The FMA.

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6: Partly cloudy tonight, low near 12. A mix of sun and cloud tomorrow, high of 25. Cloudy with scattered showers Sunday, high of 21, the low near 17.

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2: This is our last show in this studio. We're moving over to another building that is way more fancier and has a lot of professional personnel in there.
3: It really does.
2: Yeah.
3: Yeah.
2: So we're brushing up on our etiquetteness or lack thereof. And we're finding out that our, on a scale of 1 to 10, our level of etiquette knowledge is kind of low.
3: I just don't think I've ever been anywhere super fancy. It's making me realize that. Like, if I have to sit down and I see more than two forks, I don't know what to do.
2: I'm pretty good at those situations because I kind of slide in and out of that world.
3: You're really good at schmoozing,
2: yeah,
3: too.
2: Distracting people.
3: Yeah.
2: Getting them off their game.
3: Mm-hmm.
2: It's all about game playing,
3: yes,
2: right?
3: Yeah. But
2: yeah,
3: you are, I do think you are very polite when you want to be.
2: When I need it.
3: When you
2: I got
3: need
2: it in
3: it.
2: My back pocket, baby.
3: Yeah,
2: that's,
3: exactly.
2: That's showbiz.
3: You have that ability.
2: I do
3: you
2: have that ability.
3: Do. Yeah.
2: Yeah, I can charm. I can charm, mm-hmm, and I can move in certain circles quite easily.
3: Yeah.
2: Whether or not I like it, and that's another discussion.
3: No, I know, but you can fake it till you make it for sure.
2: Sure. Yeah. Yeah. I mean, Brad, you're a big guy up there in the chain there. Your etiquette knowledge must be like a 9 or something.
4: No, I would say maybe a 5.
2: Oh, yeah.
3: Okay. Like, would you know what fork to use?
4: I think salad fork would be the smaller one, and then the larger one's the main. But if there's more than two, nope, I'm out.
2: There's usually three. There's meal, salad, and dessert.
3: A dessert fork? I guess it depends on what it is.
2: Yeah. I've been to places where there's four. And then there's BMW, right? So when you sit down, you're trying to figure out whose water and bread is whose.
3: Oh.
2: Right?
4: Right. Yes. Yeah. Yeah.
2: So bread is yours, M is meal, and W is water. So when you're sitting down, the bread should be to your left, and then the meal is in the center.
3: Right.
2: And then the water is to your right.
3: Oh, wow.
2: Yeah.
3: I had no idea.
2: Wow. Okay. Guys, you're welcome.
3: Look at you.
4: Wow. That's if somebody sets it up correctly for us.
2: Yeah.
3: Yeah, well, yeah, right.
2: And you know what's really disturbing out of this conversation right now is out of the three of us, I'm the one that's giving
4: you
2: all
4: know
2: etiquette.
3: Oh, man.
2: Shortcuts.
3: Brad, this is not good for
2: Holy
3: us.
2: Holy shame on both of you.
4: Wow.
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1: Thanks so much for hanging out. This is one of the last shows we will do here. I think the last show, in fact, that we'll do in this studio.
2: Yeah.
1: Bringing to close 14 years here.
2: What an end of an era.
1: So we're moving over to a fancier place, which got us thinking, hey, what kind of level of etiquette knowledge do you have? And then we'll score it easy from, 1 to 10.
2: Yeah, particularly if you were to go to like a really fancy dinner. There's so many different types of etiquette. Like, do you just understand, social norms and like holding the door open for people, letting them pass, blah, blah, blah. But when you have to go to like a cotillion ball or something, do you understand the different forks? I'll tell you something that I don't get. As soon as you sit down, like if there's no food yet, when do you unravel your napkin and put it on your lap?
1: As soon as you can.
2: As soon as you sit down?
1: As soon as you can.
2: Even if there's no food, no drinks.
1: What else are you going to wave the servers over with? Like, as soon as you can.
2: You wave it like you're taking off your shirt at a lacrosse game?
1: Like I'm 9 years old. Yeah. Eat up a dab a dab a doo doo. And I'm just like, let's go. Yeah.
2: Is that true, though, that you put it in your lap as soon as you sit down?
1: As soon as you sit down.
2: See, I had no idea. Sometimes I'll put it beside me.
1: And when a woman approaches the table, you get up. Mm-hmm. And when she sits down, then you sit down.
2: Right. And you always pull out chairs for women?
1: Always pull out chairs.
2: Okay.
1: Always pull out chairs.
2: I'm a woman.
1: You are.
2: Thank you. That's it. That's all I want to say.
1: Good stuff.
2: No. Just wanted to confirm. As a woman myself, would I pull out a chair for another woman?
1: No.
2: Okay. I would wait for a guy to do that.
1: Yes. Just a dude.
2: Just some dude walking by. I'll wave him over.
1: Dabba-dabba-dabba-doo-doo. That guy's going to do it. Guy with his shirt off. Alicia's scale of 1 to 10. Where are you on your etiquette scale?
3: Maybe a 5 out of 10.
1: Okay.
3: Maybe a 6.
2: That's not too bad. Have you been to any fancy, pantsy dinners in the last little while?
3: When I was younger and living at home, we had dinner with like some very important government type people.
1: Mom and dad were in the government business, were they?
3: It was a very, very long time ago.
1: Wow.
2: I mean, you can take etiquette classes,
1: especially if
2: you want to be a debutante.
1: Yeah, but... I do. Am I allowed to do this? You know, am I allowed? At what point am I allowed to do that?
2: Are you
3: only
2: allowed
3: at weddings?
2: To do that?
1: Only at weddings?
3: Only at weddings.
1: Oh, all right. Well,
2: put that down.
1: Guess I got that wrong too. Then I usually do those at funerals.
2: Oh, great!
3: Well, you got to figure out who's going to be the next to go.
1: Come on, everybody, pick a square.
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4: Country 105 weather.
5: Partly cloudy tonight, low near 12. A mix of sun and cloud tomorrow, high of 25. Cloudy with scattered showers Sunday, high of 21, the low near 17.

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0: Clark Show. It's 1-800-990-2448 to get a hold of us. On the way, it's your case file. See what's going on in music today. Another non-country artist. You know what? Hang on a second. I guess he is an artist because he sang on the soundtrack.
4: Okay, yeah.
0: So I guess he is an artist.
4: All right, then.
0: Another non-country artist doing a country song. Coming up. Also, what did we learn today? What would you score on an etiquette knowledge test if we actually put you to the test?
4: Yeah, like do you know what the small fork is used for or where to put your napkin when you're out for dinner?
0: The small fork is there to talk to the big fork.
4: Oh, just to keep them company?
0: Yeah, that's
4: good.
0: Exactly what it is. Siblings, would you ever work or could you ever work with and or for a sibling?
4: Ooh, I know. Ugh. Right now you couldn't work with
0: not
4: yours.
0: Me.
4: No.
0: There's not a hell hope and chance of that happening.
4: Right.
0: Also, Katie contacted us. She listens to the show. She was wondering, should she be mad at her friend?
4: She keeps asking her friend over and over and over again to hang out. Her friend says yes, but then bails last minute. And Katie's just like, at what point do I just give up on this?
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1: Case Files.
0: Alrighty then, here are your case files. See what's happening in the world of music. You're not going to believe who cut a country. They say it's a country record or a country single. We'll get to that in a sec. The Chicks announced a 20th anniversary reissue of their five-time Grammy award-winning album, Taking the Long Way.
2: Oh, nice.
0: This is just days after they performed as headliners at Boots and Hearts Music Festival outside of Barrie, Ontario, north of Toronto. I'm wondering why they're reissuing that.
2: Yeah. Just to celebrate it?
0: I guess.
2: Yeah.
0: But if they are back together, which they are, clearly, why wouldn't they be working on new music? Oh, maybe this is this stopgap between the two?
2: Okay, yeah.
0: I don't know.
2: I would hope so. Would love to hear some new music from the Chicks.
0: Yeah, right? Like, we already know that.
2: Yeah, we already know
0: that album. Super popular album.
2: Yeah.
0: Okay, so who is releasing a country song about his daughters? Do you smell that?
2: Oh.
0: That's what the Rock is cooking.
2: You don't do it right.
0: No, I don't.
2: You didn't watch enough wrestling.
0: I don't know. I don't know.
2: But The Rock, hey?
0: Yeah.
2: Okay.
0: Dwayne Johnson, The Rock, has released Your Dad, an acoustic country influence song written for his three daughters. Yeah. That's cute.
2: That is so cute.
0: Now, he can sing.
2: I would imagine he'd be able to.
0: Moana, right? He sang all through that movie Disney. Mm-hmm. So, I mean,
2: he's got the chops.
0: He does. I mean, his range isn't, you know, super good, but he's found his lane, right? Now, if The Rock can do it for his kids, like, what's stopping me? A lot, actually.
2: Talent.
0: Yeah, a lot. There's so much stopping me. There's a ton of stopping.
2: I think there's a lot of people stopping you as well, being like, thank you. Including your daughters, actually.
0: Yeah, they don't want it.
2: Do they? Thank you, Dad.
0: Yeah, probably not. Yeah, that's a good point. All right, those are your case files.
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2: Partly cloudy tonight, low near 12. A mix of sun and cloud tomorrow, high of 25. Cloudy with scattered showers Sunday, high of 21, the low near 17.

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1: So, what did we learn today?
0: Well, then, we learned that Katie, who listens to the show, she contacted us. She has an issue with one of her friends who keeps on canceling on her.
2: Yeah, and she doesn't really know what's going on. The excuses that the friend offers are totally valid. Katie's like, I know she has a lot going on right now, but should I just stop trying? She keeps just brutally rebuffing me like every time we try and hang out.
0: And we're trying to see what your score is on etiquette knowledge. A lot of people we were talking to today is around 50% or 50 or 5 out of 10.
2: And I think that's a lot higher than I would score.
0: Yeah, yours is a little low.
2: I feel like I've never been to a very fancy dinner. Yeah. I think I'm nice to people.
0: You're capable of doing it.
2: Yeah. I think I'm polite enough, but I just don't know those exact etiquettes of like, where do you put your napkin at a fancy dinner? Or what fork are you supposed to use?
0: And you're drinking out of everybody's water glass.
2: Yeah.
0: Yeah.
2: Whatever. Nobody seems to really mind. Who's drinking water anyway? Come on.
0: And could you work with your sibling? And the last word on this goes to Janessa.
3: She is way too lazy. I love her to bits, but it would drive me nuts. She'd be late all the time. She would want to leave early all the time. She'd be way too slow for my speed.
0: Wow.
2: So
3: oh, yeah.
2: You would have to pull all the weight, basically.
3: Yeah. I mean, I already do at work, so here we are.
0: And you know what would happen? Yeah. She would get a promotion ahead of you. And
3: absolutely not.
0: And you'd be going, you've got to be kidding me.
3: Yeah. Pretty much.
2: That's the way it works.
0: It would tear me apart.
3: Always.
0: That would be something that would happen to me if I went to work with my brother, who is a bus driver for the Edmonton Transit Service, who's been there for I don't know how long. Mm-hmm. If I just went in there, I'd probably get a promotion before him.
2: Oh, man.
0: And it would rip him apart.
2: Oh, that would be so unfair.
0: Wouldn't it, though?
2: That's not good.
0: That's cruel,
2: in fact. Don't do that to your brother.
0: You know what? You're right. I shouldn't exchange all of this glamour for all of that glamour. You're right. You're right. Okay. Your show MVP is next.
4: 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Get ready.
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0: 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I say, Brett, pull away a Lebanon. Play some country.
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1: So, what did we learn today?
0: So, we learned that our score on etiquette knowledge, depending on who you are, obviously, for the most part, from our unscientific poll, is around 5 out of 10.
2: Yeah, so if you were invited to a debutante's ball or something like that, where, you know, there's fancy forks, everyone's dressed to the nines, would you actually know what you were doing? Would you feel comfortable in that environment?
0: We were at a SoCan dinner. That's a dinner for the SoCan Awards. It was a big dinner for the songwriters in Canada, and it was one of the first big events that I took my wife to. We were still dating at the time.
2: Aww.
0: And we were sitting at the same table as Sam Roberts and Tom Cochran.
2: No way.
0: And and Sue went over, and one of the speeches was going on from Larry Gowan, Lawrence.
2: Oh, I love
0: and
2: Gowan.
0: Sue reached over, and while everybody was just listening, she reached over and hit a couple of glasses like that, and it was so loud.
2: No.
0: And then I started laughing, and she went, "Cheers."
2: Oh, no.
0: I loved it. I loved every second of it.
2: Man, that is hilarious.
0: And our show MVP, though, goes to Janessa, who had a familiar and similar experience that her friend Katie did when her friend keeps canceling on her.
2: Yeah, Katie is just trying to hang out with one of her close friends. She's giving valid excuses why she can't hang out, but it's constantly last minute, and Katie's just like, "Do I even bother anymore?"
0: Janessa said this about her friend and why they stopped
3: it. That she wasn't into those things, and so then now we just, certain things we let her know we're doing, but we have an understanding that she's probably not going to be there.
0: You know, she has asthma, and you're inviting her out to those glass blowing classes. And she's like, I can't do it.
2: I also learned what glass blowing was today.
0: I know. You didn't know.
2: I had no idea. I thought it was just like heated glass that you poured in a bowl.
0: No.
2: Like paper mache or something. I don't know.
0: Learning experience, too.
2: It really was.
0: So that's our show MVP.
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8: Partly cloudy tonight, low near 12. A mix of sun and cloud tomorrow, high of 25. Cloudy with scattered showers Sunday, high of 21, the low near 17.

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0: It's 1-800-990-2448. That's how you get a hold of us. Good stuff. Great feeling story. Focusing on a 64-year-old who is proving an old dog can still learn new tricks.
4: I mean, 64 is not that old when you think about it.
0: But what he was doing is,
4: okay.
0: I mean, I don't think any 64-year-old, I mean, when you get 64, you start thinking about other things like, I don't know, slowing down.
4: Like, why? Yeah.
0: This guy's not, he's not slowing down. Yeah, not slowing down. Katie is a friend of the show. She listens quite a bit. She sent us off a note describing why or if she should be frustrated with one of her friends.
4: Yeah, it's the ebbs and flows of friendship, right? She keeps reaching out to her one friend to hang out. Her friend has great excuses, but keeps putting off the actual hangout with Katie.

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1: Yeah, man, that's the good stuff.
0: This is where we celebrate amazing things people are doing at any age. We call this the good stuff. A father of five named Joe Blosg, he's proving that there's no age limit to chasing a new dream. At 64 years old, an age where a lot of people are thinking of slowing down, maybe retirement, right around the corner, Joe, he decided to go back to school to become a nurse. That meant returning to lectures, studying for exams, clinical training. It's all there. But he wasn't alone. Joe decided to study alongside his son, Samuel.
2: Oh, that's so fun.
0: So imagine this. Father, son, working through the same material, encouraging each other, comparing notes. And probably one of the first times that Joe couldn't use the, because I said so.
2: Oh, yeah, right.
0: Do this because I said so.
2: Yeah, equal playing field here.
0: Dad, we're in this together. Oh, yeah, right. Yeah, okay, good. After putting all that work in, Joe officially graduated alongside his son, Samuel, for his five children. The degree represents more than just a career change. Their dad showed them in real time that you're never too old to learn anything.
1: Yeah, man, that's the good stuff.
0: Something that is your passion. It might take a minute.
2: Oh, absolutely.
0: It might take a small minute. But for Joe at 64 years old, he's now beginning a new chapter of his life at 64 years old.
2: What a special experience to go to school with your son or your dad. Like, that is really cool.
0: Isn't that crazy?
2: Yeah.
0: Well, listen, if you have some good stuff, let's celebrate it. You can contact us through our website.
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5: Partly cloudy tonight, low near 12. A mix of sun and cloud tomorrow, high of 25. Cloudy with scattered showers Sunday, high of 21, the low near 17.

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0: Country 105, playing today's best country. Can we get to this note that our friend Katie dropped off who listens to the show? She's having some issues with her friend.
1: Yeah, so she's been contacting her friend, one of her close friends, to hang out. And every time that friend cancels last minute, this has happened like 5 times in a row. Katie says, like, her excuses are always, like, totally valid. And I know she's got a lot going on right now. But at what point should I just give up and take a step back? Is it annoying that I keep reaching out at this point, even though she's constantly saying no? But I think Katie could easily just say, like, hey, why don't, you know, ball's in your court.
0: Sure, yeah, yeah.
1: I get that you're busy, you've got a lot going on. Why don't you reach out to me?
0: When you're ready?
1: Yeah, however, I do have friends like Katie's friend.
0: Yeah.
1: That I know if I don't reach out, they won't. You know what I mean? I think we all have friends like that.
0: So you know what I do? This is a pro tip. When you can't make something, when you tell them you can't make something, you always say, but please do not stop asking me.
1: Yes, you do that.
0: I do.
1: That's very, very true. Yeah. And I'm assuming that Katie's friend is not doing that.
0: No.
1: She's just like, no, I can't do this.
0: That softens up the no.
1: Yeah.
0: That says, you know, I would love to go, but I can't. But please don't stop asking.
1: So do you think Katie's friend is soft launching, if you will, a friendship breakup?
0: Could be. No, I'm not when I say that. But could
1: no,
0: be.
1: No, I know. Yeah.
0: Could be.
1: Yeah, and I mean, happens. Friendships come and go as an adult, right?
0: Ooh. You have certain people in your lives at certain times in your lives, and that's what it's meant to be, and nothing more, nothing less.
1: Yeah. Yikes.
0: Wow. Hit it, boys. Nothing more, nothing less. Janessa, what do you think about all this?
2: I've definitely been in a position like that where I've had to say something and ask what's going on. And it actually was because everything I invited her out to was stuff that she always made it seem like she was wanting to do, but she decided last minute she didn't.
1: Oh. And you just didn't know.
2: Great. Yeah,
0: right.
2: I just didn't know that she wasn't into those things. And so then now we just, certain things we let her know we're doing, but we have an understanding that she's probably not going to be there.
0: You know, she has asthma and you're inviting her out to those glass blowing classes. And she's like, I can't do it. Everybody's making these wonderful glass bowls and she's making this, like, is not even an ashtray. She just doesn't have it.
2: Bubble.
0: You know?
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0: Today's Best Country, Country 105. Good to have you along. If you just popped in, our friend Katie, who listens to the show, she sent off a note to us about her friend canceling on her at last minute all the time.
1: Yeah, she's done it like 5 times in a row at this point in time. Katie says, you know, her excuses are always totally valid. I know she's going through a lot, but at what point should I just give up? Maybe she just needs her space, take a step back. Is it annoying even that Katie continues to be like, hey, you want to hang out? Like, is she just becoming that annoying friend, especially because it seems like she's getting like rebuffed from her friend constantly?
0: Yeah, I could see that over and over again. Listen, you invite me to a bunch of stuff.
1: Yeah.
0: And, And I try to fit it in as much as I can.
1: Yeah.
0: You know, unfortunately, you know, it's tough.
1: But you do always say, like, continue to invite me.
0: Yeah. Please don't stop inviting me.
1: It's getting embarrassing, though, for me.
0: You know what?
1: Like, I just put myself out there all the time.
0: And in fact, I get a little upset when you do not invite me.
1: I know. Oh, we were just talking about.
0: Yeah.
1: Yeah, I went out to eat near your home the other day.
0: And I was like, why didn't you invite me?
1: I didn't even think about it because I didn't think you'd come.
0: Yeah, well, see, hurtful. Very
1: on both
0: hurtful.
1: Sides.
0: No, a little more on my side.
1: Okay. I think you'll be fine.
0: Okay. Alicia, what do you think about this?
2: I mean, I don't mind people canceling on me because that means I can stay at home with my dog.
0: Okay, well, you're
2: and
0: a
2: everybody
0: unicorn.
2: Has a life. We're all busy. So I don't know.
0: So you're okay
2: maybe a couple
0: with
2: more times and then I would say something, but 3 or 4 times, I think that's okay.
1: You're happy with that. You're like, please cancel.
0: Yeah. Are you sure you want to get together? Like, are you sure?
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5: Partly cloudy tonight, low near 12. A mix of sun and cloud tomorrow, high of 25. Cloudy with scattered showers Sunday, high of 21, the low near 17.

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4: Partly cloudy tonight, low near 12. A mix of sun and cloud tomorrow, high of 25. Cloudy with scattered showers Sunday, high of 21, the low near 17.

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7: Partly cloudy tonight, low near 12. A mix of sun and cloud tomorrow, high of 25. Cloudy with scattered showers Sunday, high of 21, the low near 17.

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4: A mix of sun and cloud today. High of 25, humidex at 28. Cloudy with scattered showers tomorrow. High of 21, the low near 17.

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6: A mix of sun and cloud today. High of 25, humidex at 28. Cloudy with scattered showers tomorrow. High of 21, the low near 17.

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5: A mix of sun and cloud today. High of 25, humidex at 28. Cloudy with scattered showers tomorrow. High of 21, the low near 17.

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4: A mix of sun and cloud today. High of 25, humidex at 28. Cloudy with scattered showers tomorrow. High of 21, the low near 17.

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4: A mix of sun and cloud today. High of 25, humidex at 28. Cloudy with scattered showers tomorrow. High of 21, the low near 17.

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0: 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This is Garth Brooks.
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5: A mix of sun and cloud today. High of 25, humidex at 28. Cloudy with scattered showers tomorrow. High of 21, the low near 17.

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4: A mix of sun and cloud today. High of 25, humidex at 28. Cloudy with scattered showers tomorrow. High of 21, the low near 17.

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5: A mix of sun and cloud today. High of 25, humid exit 28. Cloudy with scattered showers tomorrow. High of 21, the low near 17.

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7: A mix of sun and cloud today. High of 25, humidex at 28. Cloudy with scattered showers tomorrow. High of 21, the low near 17.
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5: A mix of sun and cloud today. High of 25, humidex at 28. Cloudy with scattered showers tomorrow. High of 21, the low near 17.

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6: A mix of sun and cloud today. High of 25, humidex at 28. Cloudy with scattered showers tomorrow. High of 21, the low near 17.
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5: A mix of sun and cloud today. High of 25, humidex at 28. Cloudy with scattered showers tomorrow. High of 21, the low near 17.

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4: Today, sunshine with a high of 26, feeling like 29. Tonight, a few clouds with a low of 17. Tomorrow, cloudy to start the day, then showers with the risk of a thunderstorm and a high of 26. And Monday, a mix of sun and cloud with a chance of showers and a high of 24.

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4: Today, sunshine with a high of 26, feeling like 29. Tonight, a few clouds with a low of 17. Tomorrow, cloudy to start the day, then showers with the risk of a thunderstorm and a high of 26. And Monday, a mix of sun and cloud with a chance of showers and a high of 24.

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2: It's 7 o'clock. Good morning. I'm Jill Charlebois. Starting on Monday, Ontario will require people granted bail to pay a cash security deposit. The change comes after the Ontario government said that the prior system created unnecessary barriers to enforcing bail orders and recovering forfeited bail money, according to reports. The province says that a cash deposit in the full amount will be required within 2 business days of an accused person being released from custody. The legislative change was adopted in June, but a date was never set for when it would take effect. As the deadline looms for new tariffs against Canadian goods, Canada and the U.S. are still far apart in negotiations for a trade deal. After a week of negotiations in Washington, sources say that the federal government does not believe that a new deal is imminent because of major disagreements between the two countries. The U.S. is looking to impose 50% tariffs on hundreds of Canadian goods starting on August 19th if a deal is not reached. Any deal that has been pitched by the U.S. will have some form of tariffs on steel, aluminum, autos, and lumber, with the American government insisting that U.S.-made alcohol returns to liquor store shelves. The man accused of killing an American healthcare executive pleaded guilty in court yesterday. 28-year-old Luigi Mangione was charged with federal stalking charges in the shooting death of United Healthcare CEO Brian Thompson in 2024. Mangione is set for sentencing on December 18th, according to the courts. Mangione quickly entered his plea in Manhattan yesterday, resolving one of the 2 cases against him in connection with Thompson's death. Climate experts are predicting that a super El Niño is coming. Every few years, the El Niño climate phenomenon is known for its warming effect on global weather patterns, and a super version of that event is expected to have an impact on the Northern Hemisphere this upcoming fall and winter. According to the U.S. Oceanic and Atmospheric Administration, the super El Niño is estimated to have a warming effect of 3.5 degrees Celsius and could peak at a 4-degree increase. That means that Canada is expected to see a milder winter and even see a reduced impact on hurricanes on the maritime provinces. In sports, Shane Bieber pitched 6 innings and Alejandro Kirk homered to lead the Blue Jays to a 3-1 win over the visiting Yankees. Vladimir Guerrero Jr. will undergo concussion protocol after taking a knee to the head during the 6th inning. Brady Oliveira rushed for 70 yards and a touchdown to help the Blue Bombers to a 33-21 win over the Ottawa Redblacks. Ottawa falls to 0-9 on the season. In the WNBA, the Fever defeated the Wings 98-87. In the late game, the Portland Fire got 20 points from Holly Winterburn to sneak past the Seattle Storm 84-82. And in women's pro baseball, the San Francisco Firebells won their season series against the Los Angeles Queens. The first overall draft pick, Kelsey Whitmore, had a 2-run homer and a grand slam as San Francisco stormed to a 17-3 win over the Queens. That's a look at news and sports. The weather's next.
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2: Today, sunshine with a high of 26, feeling like 29. Tonight, a few clouds with a low of 17. Tomorrow, cloudy to start the day, then showers with the risk of a thunderstorm and a high of 26. And Monday, a mix of sun and cloud with a chance of showers and a high of 24.
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5: Today, sunshine with a high of 26, feeling like 29. Tonight, a few clouds with a low of 17. Tomorrow, cloudy to start the day, then showers with the risk of a thunderstorm and a high of 26. And Monday, a mix of sun and cloud with a chance of showers and a high of 24.

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6: Today, sunshine with a high of 26, feeling like 29. Tonight, a few clouds with a low of 17. Tomorrow, cloudy to start the day, then showers with the risk of a thunderstorm and a high of 26. And Monday, a mix of sun and cloud with a chance of showers and a high of 24.

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2: It's 8 o'clock. Good morning. I'm Jill Charlebois. As the deadline looms for new tariffs against Canadian goods, Canada and the U.S. are still far apart in negotiations for a trade deal. After a week of negotiations in Washington, sources say that the federal government does not believe that a new deal is imminent because of major disagreements between the two countries. The U.S. is looking to impose 50% tariffs on hundreds of Canadian goods starting on August 19th if a deal is not reached. Any deal that has been pitched by the U.S. will have some form of tariffs on steel, aluminum, autos, and lumber, with the American government insisting that U.S.-made alcohol returns to liquor store shelves. Starting on Monday, Ontario will require people granted bail to pay a cash security deposit. The change comes after the Ontario government said that the prior system created unnecessary barriers to enforcing bail orders and recovering forfeited bail money, according to reports. The province says that a cash deposit in the full amount will be required within 2 business days of an accused person being released from custody. The legislative change was adopted in June, but a date was never set for when it would take effect. The man accused of killing an American healthcare executive pleaded guilty in court yesterday. 28-year-old Luigi Mangione was charged with federal stalking charges in the shooting death of United Healthcare CEO Brian Thompson in 2024. Mangione is set for sentencing on December 18th, according to the courts. Mangione quickly entered his plea in Manhattan yesterday, resolving one of the 2 cases against him in connection with Thompson's death. Climate experts are predicting that a super El Niño is coming. Every few years, the El Niño climate phenomenon is known for its warming effect on global weather patterns, and a super version of that event is expected to have an impact in the Northern Hemisphere this upcoming fall and winter. According to the U.S. Oceanic and Atmospheric Administration, the super El Niño is estimated to have a warming effect of 3.5 degrees Celsius and could peak at a 4-degree increase. That means that Canada is expected to see a milder winter and even see a reduced impact on hurricanes on the maritime provinces. In sports, Shane Bieber pitched 6 innings and Alejandro Kirk homered to lead the Blue Jays to a 3-1 win over the visiting Yankees. Vladimir Guerrero Jr. will undergo concussion protocol after taking a knee to the head during the 6th inning. Brady Oliveira rushed for 70 yards and a touchdown to help the Blue Bombers to a 33-21 win over the Ottawa Redblacks. Ottawa falls to 0-9 on the season. In the WNBA, the Fever defeated the Wings 98-87. In the late game, the Portland Fire got 20 points from Holly Winterburn to sneak past the Seattle Storm 84-82. And in women's pro baseball, the San Francisco Firebells won their season series against the Los Angeles Queens. The first overall draft pick, Kelsey Whitmore, had a 2-run homer and a grand slam as San Francisco stormed to a 17-3 win over the Queens. That's a look at news and sports. The weather's next.
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2: Today, sunshine with a high of 26, feeling like 29. Tonight, a few clouds with a low of 17. Tomorrow, cloudy to start the day, then showers with the risk of a thunderstorm and a high of 26. And Monday, a mix of sun and cloud with a chance of showers and a high of 24.
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7: Today, sunshine with a high of 26, feeling like 29. Tonight, a few clouds with a low of 17. Tomorrow, cloudy to start the day, then showers with the risk of a thunderstorm and a high of 26. And Monday, a mix of sun and cloud with a chance of showers and a high of 24.

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5: Today, sunshine with a high of 26, feeling like 29. Tonight, a few clouds with a low of 17. Tomorrow, cloudy to start the day, then showers with the risk of a thunderstorm and a high of 26. And Monday, a mix of sun and cloud with a chance of showers and a high of 24.

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2: It's 9 o'clock. Good morning. I'm Jill Charlebois. Starting on Monday, Ontario will require people granted bail to pay a cash security deposit. The change comes after the Ontario government said that the prior system created unnecessary barriers to enforcing bail orders and recovering forfeited bail money, according to reports. The province says that a cash deposit in the full amount will be required within 2 business days of an accused person being released from custody. The legislative change was adopted in June, but a date was never set for when it would take effect. As the deadline looms for new tariffs against Canadian goods, Canada and the U.S. are still far apart in negotiations for a trade deal. After a week of negotiations in Washington, sources say that the federal government does not believe that a new deal is imminent because of major disagreements between the two countries. The U.S. is looking to impose 50% tariffs on hundreds of Canadian goods starting on August 19th if a deal is not reached. Any deal that has been pitched by the U.S. will have some form of tariffs on steel, aluminum, autos, and lumber, with the American government insisting that U.S.-made alcohol returns to liquor store shelves. The man accused of killing an American healthcare executive pleaded guilty in court yesterday. 28-year-old Luigi Mangione was charged with federal stalking charges in the shooting death of United Healthcare CEO Brian Thompson in 2024. Mangione is set for sentencing on December 18th, according to the courts. Mangione quickly entered his plea in Manhattan yesterday, resolving one of the 2 cases against him in connection with Thompson's death. Climate experts are predicting that a super El Nino is coming. Every few years, the El Nino climate phenomenon is known for its warming effect on global weather patterns, and a super version of that event is expected to have an impact on the Northern Hemisphere this upcoming fall and winter. According to the U.S. Oceanic and Atmospheric Administration, the super El Nino is estimated to have a warming effect of 3.5 degrees Celsius and could peak at a 4-degree increase. That means that Canada is expected to see a milder winter and even see a reduced impact on hurricanes on the maritime provinces. In sports, Shane Bieber pitched 6 innings and Alejandro Kirk homered to lead the Blue Jays to a 3-1 win over the visiting Yankees. Vladimir Guerrero Jr. will undergo concussion protocol after taking a knee to the head during the 6th inning. Brady Oliveira rushed for 70 yards and a touchdown to help the Blue Bombers to a 33-21 win over the Ottawa Redblacks. Ottawa falls to 0-9 on the season. In the WNBA, the Fever defeated the Wings 98-87. In the late game, the Portland Fire got 20 points from Holly Winterburn to sneak past the Seattle Storm 84-82. And in women's pro baseball, the San Francisco Firebells won their season series against the Los Angeles Queens. The first overall draft pick, Kelsey Whitmore, had a 2-run homer and a grand slam as San Francisco stormed to a 17-3 win over the Queens. That's a look at news and sports. The weather's next.
3: Honey, does paper towel go in the garbage or the green bin?
4: The Which Bin tool says green bin.
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2: Today, sunshine with a high of 26, feeling like 29. Tonight, a few clouds with a low of 17. Tomorrow, cloudy to start the day, then showers with the risk of a thunderstorm and a high of 26. And Monday, a mix of sun and cloud with a chance of showers and a high of 24.
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1: This duo from Ottawa consists of Erica Brighthill, who's a dynamic bilingual country singer-songwriter. Her influences include Shania Twain and Carrie Underwood. She shared the stage with everyone from Dallas Smith to the Rivertown Saints. The other half of this duo is Dan Petty, who, when he was younger, spent most of his time playing guitar with his buddies, working on, as he puts it, his hopeless hockey slap shot, and getting turned down by girls. Nowadays, he counts his influences as Brad Paisley, Dean Brody, and Kenny Chesney. Erica and Dan have joined together for their first duet ever. It's called What If I Did?

0: beers and the first cup of coffee that actually tastes better when you're holding it with both hands when it's chilly outside. Yeah, I love those afternoons when the sun is shining, the leaves are changing, and yeah, somebody's got a campfire going somewhere. It's kind of cozy, nostalgic. The best part of fall, that 1 week we get when the temperature's perfect. The leaves are beautiful, and you don't have to take the rake out yet. Yeah, because eventually, you know, those trees around Shelburne, they're going to dump every single leaf they've ever grown right on your lawn. Here comes the yard work.
1: Dearly beloved, if anyone has any reason that these two should not be wed, speak now or forever hold your peace.
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7: Today, sunshine with a high of 26, feeling like 29. Tonight, a few clouds with a low of 17. Tomorrow, cloudy to start the day, then showers with the risk of a thunderstorm and a high of 26. And Monday, a mix of sun and cloud with a chance of showers and a high of 24.

0: Country 105, a nice little two-step from Haley Benedict. The things my mama said. Your mama said what? I know. Forecast looking awesome. That's coming up. Some Eric Church, too. 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I know, it's September, October, November through Bruce County, Simcoe Counties. You can visit these shows like Station on the Green, Sunnydale Corner Hall, Singhampton Community Center, Dunedin has the hall, Nottawa 2, Duntroo. 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
4: Today, sunshine with a high of 26, feeling like 29. Tonight, a few clouds with a low of 17. Tomorrow, cloudy to start the day, then showers with the risk of a thunderstorm and a high of 26. And Monday, a mix of sun and cloud with a chance of showers and a high of 24.

0: Yeah, we got the beer. That's the new one from Braden King. He was American Idol finalist a couple of years back. I like that. Country 105, Eric Church with a view too. I'm looking out the wacky window. Hey, not bad. Yeah, we'll check your forecast in just a bit. New George Burge on the way. Do you like to exercise? Turns out married couples who exercise together tend to communicate better, argue less, handle conflict more effectively, especially when they work out together. Like Michelle and I Michelle likes to hit a punching bag with my picture on it. Yeah, it's done wonders for our relationship. It also depends on the exercise. Going for a jog or a walk together, sure, that works. Being a pickleball partner, I see trouble coming.
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Coming up, do you have to hide food from your grown kids? Oh, I know that one. I'll tell you a story about Daniel, my kid, in just a bit. Zach Bryan right now, Country 105.

0: That's Josh Ross. I hate how you look. Country 105. What? You can see me? That's why I'm in radio. Hey, it's Rod West. How you doing? Saturday morning, rolling in through. Do you have to hide food from your kids? Anybody with grown kids? No. They can sometimes eat you out of house and home, right? Like my son Daniel. He's 21, back from college, hanging out, working. And apparently he sees the fridge as an all-inclusive resort these days. So I had to sometimes hide food. Now, I'll put leftovers in a special spot, like a crisper or something like that, right? So I'll want it for lunch the next day. You know, being a grown man, that means, you know, I put my name on it, hands off. Yeah. So yesterday I opened the fridge and saw my leftover chicken and noodles still sitting there. Nice. All right. Took them to work, opened the container. Yeah, he ate all my chicken and left the noodles. Who does that? That's not eating leftovers. That's more like targeted food crime. And it brought me right back to growing up around here. When mom would put a casserole in the fridge and somehow the good stuff would mysteriously disappear before anybody. Or, oh, I didn't touch it. No, not me's. Yeah, not the me, not me's, right? Yeah. Except now I'm the parent. Anybody else do that? Send me your stories. Call or text 1-888-740-0105.
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4: Today, sunshine with a high of 26, feeling like 29. Tonight, a few clouds with a low of 17. Tomorrow, cloudy to start the day, then showers with the risk of a thunderstorm and a high of 26. And Monday, a mix of sun and cloud with a chance of showers and a high of 24.

0: Country 105 with Dean Brody and a Canadian summer. I'm loving this Canadian summer so far. I've been riding the motorcycle pretty much every day. It's nice. Ella Lange back there too. It's Rod West. Let's see, forecast. Pretty decent. That's coming up. The new one from Stella Lefty on the way too. Can you say monster trucks? If you can, you got a chance to win. The Monster Madness Tour is coming to the Air and Fairgrounds next Saturday. That's August 22nd. Some of the biggest monster trucks, 10,000 pounds of monster truck flying through the air. I love when they do the wheelies, the freestyle and stuff. 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

0: Dina Carter having a glass of wine. Country 105 on Wriggling 2. After the break, we'll check out the new track from Tim and the Glory Boys. Headlines this morning, a little bit embarrassing from this one. An adult toy was mistaken as a bomb. Downtown busy street of Washington. Yeah, it took about a couple hours as the bomb squad came out. K-9 unit investigated. Turned out, yeah, bomb squad, a little perplexed for sure. Not sure what the dog thought about it. He thought it was a chew toy. I'm glad we don't have that here in Collingwood or in Orangeville. Looked like it might have been a deleted scene from The Hurt Locker. Or maybe the first Speed movie. Yeah, that's it.
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6: Today, sunshine with a high of 26, feeling like 29. Tonight, a few clouds with a low of 17. Tomorrow, cloudy to start the day, then showers with the risk of a thunderstorm and a high of 26. And Monday, a mix of sun and cloud with a chance of showers and a high of 24.

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There goes Aaron Goodwin on his lonely drum. Coming up, does your marriage make you sick? It could for some. I'll tell you why after Kenny Chesney is going to carry on. Country 105.

0: Country 105 with Jason Aldean. We back, and he's coming back to the Hamilton TD Center September 16th, if you want to see him. Kenny Chesney there, too, carrying on. Hey, it's Rod West. Morning. Saturday, rolling through. Hoping your day's going good. Great day forecast coming up. Brett Kessel on the way, too. Okay. Apparently, marriage can make you sick. For some. Okay, this might need a little explanation. A new study says unhappy marriages and other stressful relationships can actually be bad for you and bad for your heart. Makes you kind of wonder, have you ever been in a relationship that was stressful, can actually make you feel sick? Maybe you didn't need a doctor. Maybe you just need your partner to stop doing that one thing. You know, the thing? The thing that makes you clench your jaw, roll your eyes, stepping outside for some fresh air. You know how it goes. Yeah. I've been divorced before. Yeah, I was married once, I'm around two, much happier too. You know, you can survive that long commute between Shelburne and Alliston, maybe survive Orangeville traffic, or being on the 124, somebody's doing 60 in the 80. But then you get home, and your spouse leaves the kitchen cupboard door open. That's it, call the ambulance. Because apparently, for better or worse, doesn't include until my blood pressure says otherwise. How about you? Has it affected you, good or bad? Let me know.
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6: Today, sunshine with a high of 26, feeling like 29. Tonight, a few clouds with a low of 17. Tomorrow, cloudy to start the day, then showers with the risk of a thunderstorm and a high of 26. And Monday, a mix of sun and cloud with a chance of showers and a high of 24.

0: I've had days like that. Reckless Country 105. Alan Jackson, he's gone country as well. Getting ready for the big fair. It's the 173rd annual Berry Fair. Coming up next week? Yeah, no, 2 weeks. August 27th through the 30th. Yeah, wrapping up the month at the ESSA Agriplex. That's in Thornton. 4-day family tradition. You got the full-on big midway. Yes, the big one. Games, competitions, livestock, forage clubs, horse events. Over the grandstand, you'll have the truck and tractor pulls and the demolition derby. Food markets, yeah, vendors, artisan booths, big bunch of food trucks in there, more. I want an ice cream sandwich now. Yeah, I'll be broadcasting live on location on the Saturday, the 29th from 10 till 2. So come on out to the Berry Fair and say hi.
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2: Today, sunshine with a high of 26, feeling like 29. Tonight, a few clouds with a low of 17. Tomorrow, cloudy to start the day, then showers with the risk of a thunderstorm and a high of 26. And Monday, a mix of sun and cloud with a chance of showers and a high of 24.

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1: That's the new one for Dan and Shay. Say so. It's our pick of the week on our top 30 countdown. Check it out later on today. Dan and Shay. Jade Eagleson, too. He's got his name on it. Mm-hmm. That's what I do. I put my name on my lunches so I don't lose those. It's Rod West. Do you ever go fishing? It's been a good summer for fishing. You always see those kids on their bikes, the fishing rods out the back, heading down to the creek. We heard a story this morning. 8-year-old kid went fishing for bass with him and his dad. Instead of finding a bass, he reeled in a 2-pound piranha. Somebody kind of threw it in the bay. Wow. I know. I heard the boy tried to take it to the local sushi joint. Hey, want to buy this? And they said, that's not quite our thing.
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2: It's 12 o'clock. Good afternoon. I'm Jill Charlebois. As the deadline looms for new tariffs against Canadian goods, Canada and the U.S. are still far apart in negotiations for a trade deal. After a week of negotiations in Washington, sources say that the federal government does not believe that a new deal is imminent because of major disagreements between the two countries. The U.S. is looking to impose 50% tariffs on hundreds of Canadian goods starting on August 19th if a deal is not reached. Any deal that has been pitched by the U.S. will have some form of tariffs on steel, aluminum, autos, and lumber, with the American government insisting that U.S.-made alcohol returns to liquor store shelves. Starting on Monday, Ontario will require people granted bail to pay a cash security deposit. The change comes after the Ontario government said that the prior system created unnecessary barriers to enforcing bail orders and recovering forfeited bail money, according to reports. The province says that a cash deposit in the full amount will be required within 2 business days of an accused person being released from custody. The legislative change was adopted in June, but a date was never set for when it would take effect. The man accused of killing an American healthcare executive pleaded guilty in court yesterday. 28-year-old Luigi Mangione was charged with federal stalking charges in the shooting death of UnitedHealthcare CEO Brian Thompson in 2024. Mangione is set for sentencing on December 18th, according to the courts. Mangione quickly entered his plea in Manhattan yesterday, resolving one of the 2 cases against him in connection with Thompson's death. Climate experts are predicting that a super El Niño is coming. Every few years, the El Niño climate phenomenon is known for its warming effect on global weather patterns, and a super version of that event is expected to have an impact on the Northern Hemisphere this upcoming fall and winter. According to the U.S. Oceanic and Atmospheric Administration, the super El Niño is estimated to have a warming effect of 3.5 degrees Celsius and could peak at a 4-degree increase. That means that Canada is expected to see a milder winter and even see a reduced impact on hurricanes on the maritime provinces. In sports, the Blue Jays continue their series with the Yankees this afternoon. Toronto will have Braden Fisher on the bump for their 3:07 start time. 2 games on today's CFL schedule, with the Argos visiting Edmonton and the Ticats host the Rough Riders. In the WNBA, 3 games on tap, with the New York Liberty visiting Connecticut this afternoon. Later this evening, LA is in Washington and Las Vegas is home to the Lynx. In Northern Super League Soccer, the Ottawa Rapid face the Calgary Wild this afternoon. Later on, the Vancouver Rise take on the Halifax Tides. And in Women's Pro Baseball, the San Francisco Firebells take on the New York Heights. Later tonight, the Boston Hunters will battle against the Los Angeles Queens. That's a look at news and sports. The weather's next.
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2: Tonight, a few clouds with a low of 17. Tomorrow, cloudy in the morning, then showers and the risk of a thunderstorm with a high of 26. Monday, a mix of sun and cloud with a slight chance of showers and a high of 25. And Tuesday, sunshine with a high of 27.
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4: We've got 3 number 1 hits from the charts, and they all came out the same year. So play along. See if you can figure out what year these next 3 songs came out. Let's kick it off with Sam Hunt.
5: Got a girl from the south side, got braids in her hair. 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

0: Country 105 with Dustin Lynch, small town boy, Carly Pierce with Every Little Thang, and Sam Hunt. Bodies on the back road. You found a body on the back road? No. Like a back road. All right. All three songs, all three number one hits, and they all came out the same year. Any guesses on what year it came out? Well, it was a good year for 2017. If you guess that, good on you. Forecast and the new Morgan Wallen coming up next.
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6: Tonight, a few clouds with a low of 17. Tomorrow, cloudy in the morning, then showers and the risk of a thunderstorm with a high of 26. Monday, a mix of sun and cloud with a slight chance of showers and a high of 25. And Tuesday, sunshine with a high of 27.

0: That's the new one for Zach McPhee, The Way I Know You Now, Country 105. Jake Owen back there, too. Jake Owen hanging out at the honky-tonk. Yes. He was at Boots and Hearts this year. Hey, it's Rod West. Coming up tomorrow, it's the second annual back-to-school backpack campaign in Dundalk. They're meeting at the school tomorrow, 1 o'clock. On Proton Street. If you need help with backpacks and school supplies, that's what they're giving away, of course, while supplies last. Kids, you got to be there. Tell your mom you got to take you over to the Dundalk School. They're handing out free backpacks and school supplies. Yeah, for free. Lunch is included. That's Dundalk School tomorrow at 1.
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0: girls, Maggie Maroney, 6 months later, Country 105. She has a new doll. 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Megan Maroney. Jade Eagle's in there, too. It's Rod West. All right, going to have some lunch, and then we're coming back. Yes, the top 30 countdown. 30 of the hottest songs in country radio. Tabulated, calculated, regulated. Regulated? Maybe. I've got them all set up and count them down at 3 o'clock. Okay, we'll see you for the top 30.
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11: Tonight, a few clouds with a low of 17. Tomorrow, cloudy in the morning, then showers and the risk of a thunderstorm with a high of 26. Monday, a mix of sun and cloud with a slight chance of showers and a high of 25. And Tuesday, sunshine with a high of 27.

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London, Paris, paradise. But ain't got much memory of the scenes, come to think I missed them all. 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
7: Tonight, a few clouds with a low of 17. Tomorrow, cloudy in the morning, then showers and the risk of a thunderstorm with a high of 26. Monday, a mix of sun and cloud with a slight chance of showers and a high of 25. And Tuesday, sunshine with a high of 27.

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4: Tonight, a few clouds with a low of 17. Tomorrow, cloudy in the morning, then showers and the risk of a thunderstorm with a high of 26. Monday, a mix of sun and cloud with a slight chance of showers and a high of 25. And Tuesday, sunshine with a high of 27.

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6: Tonight, a few clouds with a low of 17. Tomorrow, cloudy in the morning, then showers and the risk of a thunderstorm with a high of 26. Monday, a mix of sun and cloud with a slight chance of showers and a high of 25. And Tuesday, sunshine with a high of 27.

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4: Tonight, a few clouds with a low of 17. Tomorrow, cloudy in the morning, then showers and the risk of a thunderstorm with a high of 26. Monday, a mix of sun and cloud with a slight chance of showers and a high of 25. And Tuesday, sunshine with a high of 27.

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2: Hey, it's Rod West back. I'm back. Thanks to Dusty for filling in last weekend. I didn't do a whole lot. A vacation, a couple road trips, just hanging out, mowing the lawn. But hey, that's just me. Are you ready? Top 30 countdown. 30 of the hottest songs in country radio. Ready to go. We've been playing them. You've been picking them up. And we're going to count them down in order. Before we start, who had the number one song last week? Hang on, let me check. I wasn't here. Yeah, according to the number one song last week. Oh, that'd be Morgan Wallen. And Don't We.

That's Morgan Wallen, Don't Wait, the number one song last week in the Top 30 Countdown. Will he maintain his position? Well, we'll just have to wait and find out. All right. Okay. Dim the lights. Here we go. Let's kick off the Top 30 Countdown. New guy out of Alberta. His name is Braden King, and we got beer.

0: We got beer. That's the new one from Braden King, Alberta kid. He was on American Idol. He went, made it to the golden round a couple years back. So that put a big spotlight on him. Will he buckle under the pressure and the peer pressure and the good things that people are saying about him? What do you think?
1: I try my best not to put too much pressure on myself, especially these days. I'm really only paying attention to things that, like, I want to be a part of and everything. And, like, I hear it all, but I only kind of accept into my head what I want. I try to, at least. Sometimes there's sleepless nights thinking about that one mean comment. But, no, it's crazy. And, honestly, just the fact that people know who I am and have an appreciation for what I'm doing, I think that is what the overwhelming, like, excitement and it surprises me all the time. It's pretty cool. It is weird, but, like, I'm getting used to all of it. It's cool.
0: Hey, you're doing a great job, too, Braden King. Coming in at number 29, Ella Langley and her track, Loving Life Again.

0: Today's Best Country, Top 30 Countdown, song number 28 from newcomer Zach John King, Nashville kid. Before he got in the country, he was actually the front guy for my indie rock band. Yeah, but his new single, doing really good. He says, tracking how a few Jack and Cokes can trick your minds over past relationships. That's the new track, Get to Drinking. Song number 29 is Ella Lang's new track, Loving Life Again. And Braden King kicked it off the countdown with We Got Beer. We got any beer? I'll go check the fridge and see if we have anything. Countdown continues with a new one from Dan and Shay next.
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5: Tonight, a few clouds with a low of 17. Tomorrow, cloudy in the morning, then showers and the risk of a thunderstorm with a high of 26. Monday, a mix of sun and cloud with a slight chance of showers and a high of 25. And Tuesday, sunshine with a high of 27.
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0: Hey, it's Rod West. Thanks for tuning in to the Top 30 Countdown. We continue on with song number 27, a new one from Dan and Shay. It's sort of a heavy, deeply a personal tribute to the late friend and mentor Ben Vaughn from Warner Music. A bit of a shift from their usual fun stuff. This is the new one from Dan and Shay. And Say So.

0: Song number 26 on Jelly Roll, new one called Hands Up, sort of an autobiographical worship anthem, tracking its life through all its defining moments, you know, raising hands, discovering music, facing police, and all the things in his youth. Jelly Roll, I like that. It's Rod West, thanks for tuning in. The Top 30 Countdown continues with Mr. Zach Top, who recently went over to England and UK and performed for a new crowd out there.
1: Under the umbrella of an established festival that's kind of done a lot of the legwork for you, so you don't have to come over here and, you know, find the people yourself. It helps artists out a lot, is my perspective on it. So I hope it keeps going, and hopefully we see a lot more in a lot more newer locations too. I think it'd be great. So we're very grateful to be a part of it and honored to be here.
0: Had a great time, apparently. Zach Top, his new track, South of Sanity, sit at number 25.

0: Yeah, new infant jam party, song number 24 this week with Boots Off. So song number 25 with Zach Top, south of Sandy. That's where I'm hanging out these days. Hey, it's Rod West. Hey, thanks for sharing your day with us. Nashville Notes, a couple stories to tell you about. Morgan Wallen, still the problem tour, just finally wrapped up for the summer. Throughout the tour, he donated over $1 million worth of musical instruments to more than 25 schools across the country and all the cities he performed at. A portion of each ticket sold on tour went to his foundation, which makes these huge donations possible. And Megan Maroney has her own doll. Yeah, American Girl created an 18-inch Megan doll. Of course, it has sparkly accessories to match. The doll has curly blonde hair, a sparkly silver dress, and white boots and pink bows. You can get them online at the American Girl website. And that's Nashville Notes Part 1. Back to the countdown in a flash. We'll be checking in with a guy without a woman.
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0: Hey, it's the Top 30 Countdown. I'm Rod West. Thanks for joining us. Song number 23 this week belongs to Canadians' own Dean Brody. Here's A Man Without a Woman.

0: Today's Fast Country, song number 22 from BC native Cameron Whitcomb. And King of Fear, that's off his brand new EP, Deep Water. So far, look at this, over 30 million streams of people listening on that. And that makes the song platinum in Canada. Cameron Whitcomb. Song number 23 went to Dean Brody and A Man Without a Woman. Hey, it's Rod West. Can you stick around? All right, got a fresh pick for you next.
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4: Country 105 weather.
5: Tonight, a few clouds with a low of 17. Tomorrow, cloudy in the morning, then showers and the risk of a thunderstorm with a high of 26. Monday, a mix of sun and cloud with a slight chance of showers and a high of 25. And Tuesday, sunshine with a high of 27.
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7: This duo from Ottawa consists of Erica Brighthill, who's a dynamic bilingual country singer-songwriter. Her influences include Shania Twain and Carrie Underwood. She shared the stage with everyone from Dallas Smith to the Rivertown Saints. The other half of this duo is Dan Petty, who, when he was younger, spent most of his time playing guitar with his buddies, working on, as he puts it, his hopeless hockey slap shot, and getting turned down by girls. Nowadays, he counts his influences as Brad Paisley, Dean Brody, and Kenny Chesney. Erica and Dan have joined together for their first duet ever. It's called What If I Did?

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2: Hey, it's Rod West, Top 30 Countdown. Glad you're here to check out the songs, because if it wasn't for that, no sense me doing this. And we like to continue to count them down. You with us? All right. High Valley recently played the Calgary Stampede, and it's not just them on stage. We're talking dancers and fireworks and everything.
3: It's wild. There's like 100+ dancers on stage with us. It feels like we're just this tiny little part of a very large show, and it goes by incredibly fast, and it's so exciting.
4: But this specifically, I'm sure will always stand out for you because it's so different from what you normally do.
3: Yeah, we do have a pretty good routine. There's this drone show during IBUB, and all of a sudden the crowd goes nuts. They make a Canadian flag like a maple leaf with the drones behind us during that moment. So the first time I'm like, holy crap, we're pretty cool.
5: I'm killing it. I'm killing it.
2: And they had such a great time at the Stampede. High Valley's got the number 19 song this week with Fools.
0: Number 18.

country, song number 18, Riley Green with Think As You Drunk. And yes, that was Toby Keith's voice at the very end of the song from the archives. Yeah, he said it took him about 20 minutes to write the song. He loves, can't go wrong with a good old honky-tonk tribute to Toby Keith. Yeah. Countdown continues, song number 17 from Russell Dickerson, Worth Your Wild.

0: Song number 17 from Russell Dickerson, Worth Your Wild. Sort of a clever play on words, you know, instead of Worth Your While. It's off his famous Back Home record. And it's kind of a neat thing. Oddly enough, it took 27 writers. All 27 writers were credited for that song, having little parts of different parts and this and that, the other thing. Go figure. Anyway, big hit for Russell Dickerson. I'm Rod West. All right, got to get up and stretch. Oh, I'll be back in a second. The countdown will continue with new Shaboozy.
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3: Tonight, a few clouds with a low of 17. Tomorrow, cloudy in the morning, then showers and the risk of a thunderstorm with a high of 26. Monday, a mix of sun and cloud with a slight chance of showers and a high of 25. And Tuesday, sunshine with a high of 27.
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phone, keys, and wallet. And my glasses. Where are my glasses? Yeah. That's the new with Lainey Wilson and John Mayer on that track and song number 14. Sally Burrows there too. Head song 15 with Put It On Me. Hey, it's Rod West. You good? All right. Good times goes. It's the new one from Dallas Smith.

0: That's Dallas Smith, multi-platinum Canadian artist. The new single, I like that. It's, Good Time Goes. It's also song number 13 this week on the Top 30 Count. It's the first single off his new album in 3 years. And he and the Reclaws are coming to the RBC Amphitheater. It's September 24th. You can go see him there. Lady Wilson there, too, at Phone, Keys, and Wallet. I'm Rod West. How you doing? All good? National Notes. Part two, but yeah. If you happen to be gone to the GNR concert in Toronto last week, Chris Stapleton was invited to come on stage and play. Him and Axel and the rest of the boys played Bob Dylan's Knocking on Heaven's Door. Yeah, kind of a full circle for him. Chris actually opened up for GNR back in 2016 in Nashville. And then the next night, Chris Stapleton at his concert, and surprise, he brought out Slash and Duff McKagan to play the same song. How cool is that? And the saga continues. Taylor Swift's cats not happy about sharing their house with Travis's dog. Yeah, the couple's doing fine, but the animal's having a hard time blending the families. Dog wants to play all the time. Cats want a little peace and quiet and personal space. It's like watching three little tiny divas, as Taylor says. And that's Nashville Notes. Hey, we're back to the countdown in a flash after the break. We'll be checking in with some free sunshine.
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0: Song number 12 on Tennille Towns, the new track, it's called Free, Sunshine's Free. It's sort of a carefree anthem about slowing down and living in the present and appreciating every day. And believe it or not, that's Keith Urban doing the lead guitar and the solo there. She said, I just asked him. He said, yeah, sure. So there you go. That's how you get Keith Urban to play on your song. Just ask. It's all I got to do. Here we go. I got a pick hit for you.
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0: He worked as a farmer for a year or so in Saskatchewan and Saskatoon before he kickstarted his music career before he moved back to Prince Albert. We're talking about Josh Stubb. His new track, Johnny Walker, is the pick hit of the week.

0: There's our pick of the week from Josh Stump, Johnny Walker, back to me. He's also the co-founder of the annual Sunset Country Music Festival in McDowell, Saskatchewan, raising funds for charity. Josh Stump. Hey, it's Rod West. You good? All right, quick pause for the cause to come back with a song about a Chevy.
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8: Tonight, a few clouds with a low of 17. Tomorrow, cloudy in the morning, then showers and the risk of a thunderstorm with a high of 26. Monday, a mix of sun and cloud with a slight chance of showers and a high of 25. And Tuesday, sunshine with a high of 27.
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0: Today's Best Country, there was the number one hit from this week back in 2000. That's Lone Star. And what about me? Lone Star is going to be part of the big Misty City Music Festival down the falls, September 18th weekend. Go down, check it out. Headliners, Brooks and Dunn. Mm-hmm. Bailey Zimmerman's talks about his first pickup truck. It was a Chevy Silverado, which he bought from his uncle, who ran a used car lot. Yeah, it was a big white one. He jacked it all up and big tires and pipes and stuff. Pretty cool. Top 30 countdown. All right, here we go into the top 10.
1: Number 10.

0: There's Kenny Chesney and his new single, Carry On, Carry On. He continues his residency in Vegas, but he talks about the first time he actually went to the show.
1: We've gotten to a place where we've built this beautiful thing out there, right? When you've been on the road for over 30 years like we have, the trick is to take this music and to take this experience and have them experience it all in a completely different way. Irving Azoff asked me if I wanted to play Sphere. I was at Jimmy Buffett's memorial concert at the Hollywood Bowl in L.A. Irving says, I think you should be the first country act to play the Sphere. And I went, I think you're right.
0: And he did, and he was right. And, of course, he's back again with a new show and everything. If you get a chance to go to Vegas, check it out. Kenny Chesney's and Carry On. Speaking of performing in Vegas, he did many years ago, but he's back with a new single, Jason Aldean. This is his new track, Don't Tell on Me.

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2: We heard about Jason Aldean there. Hey, it's Rod West. Hey, thanks for being there as we count down the 30 hottest songs in country radio. Coming in at number 8 this week is Mildmay, Ontario's own Owen Rigling and Love, Hate, Love.

Oh, and wriggling love, hate love, song number 8 this week on the Top 30 Countdown. New singer, still a lefty. There's a lot of buzz about this new song called Boston, which is actually about her boyfriend, fellow country artist, Vince Mason. Yeah, and some truth behind the lyrics, kind of inspired by, you know, dating and all that song. And the song was actually co-written with pop singer Noah Kahan. Yeah, it's called Boston. Song number 7 this week on the Countdown. On a

West Coaster Tyler Joe Miller, song number 6 with Under the Influence. We're down. We got 5 more songs to go. That's it. Of course, this one was a big hit with Etta Langley and Morgan Wallen, and I Can't Love You Anymore.

0: Song number five this week from Ella Langley and Morgan Wallen, I Can't Love You Anymore. And it's off her new album, Dandelion, which she says put a lot of work into.
1: And, well, that record, I think, I love that record so much. Dandelion is different in the way that it was so thought through before the songs were even there. You know, I had the title before I went into every single one of these rides. I got to play them the title track. I got to tell them what it was about. And through making this record, I kind of figured it out myself almost, you know, because I didn't really feel a lot of change in the way of, like, you have to sound like this and you have to do this to be this way, because I just proved everyone wrong with You Look Like You Love Me. You know, like, everyone told me that song was not going to do well, and it changed my life. So for me, it just gave me this ability to trust myself as an artist, as a creator, as a songwriter. And that's what we did in every one of these writes. And if it felt right, we believed in it. And we didn't, none of these songs, I felt like I was banging my head against the wall to get it written. You know, like, I genuinely, like, was dancing around the room.
2: Yeah.
0: Having fun. Ella Langley. And song number five. Four more to go. We'll take a quick break, and Luke Combs up next.
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8: Tonight, a few clouds with a low of 17. Tomorrow, cloudy in the morning, then showers and the risk of a thunderstorm with a high of 26. Monday, a mix of sun and cloud with a slight chance of showers and a high of 25. And Tuesday, sunshine with a high of 27.
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Today's Best Country, song number four, Luke Combs, Be By You, from his album, The Way I Am. And unlike most of his songs, this is one song he did not write by himself. He had a couple of buddies help on the lyrics on this one. All right, and he says, one of those songs that just got stuck in my head and said, okay, I got to record this song. Luke Combs, about his wife. Yes. And speaking about his wife, Kane Brown has the number three song, a song about his wife, and he calls it Woman.

0: I knew it. Yeah, that's the big hit from Taylor Swift. I knew it. I knew you. Song number two this week. You can also find that on the Toy Story 5 music soundtrack. It's a good song. I finally got inside the movie. It's cute. Yeah, very emotional. But those are Toy Story movies. They're great to see. Kane Brown before that with song number three and Woman. So we still got the number one song to go and the big hit from this time last year. Next.
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0: He got his big start on TikTok, publishing some songs on there. People loved it. And then he made it with a record deal. Nate Smith, Fix What You Didn't Break, number one this time last year.
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0: He's not going anywhere. He's sticking around for another week. We're talking about Morgan Wallen, don't we? Number one this week on the Top 30 Countdown.

0: That's the number one hit this week again from Morgan Wallen. And Don't We, it's the seventh number one hit off that album, The Problem. And a funny phenomenon hat right now. If you go to a Morgan Wallen concert, people are dressing up like him. You know, cut off sleeves, got a mullet going on. Yeah, and he thinks it's awesome.
1: Oh, what have I started?
2: Well, I mean, I was happy about it because I love it. I love just being this way. So, it's cool to see that other people do, too. You know, it's not like, oh, this guy's weird dressing like that, you know. But it really wasn't something that I intended to cause.
1: The revolution you were saying.
2: It was not something. I wasn't, like, planning anything. I just wanted to give it a shot, and then it turned into something.
0: It's just like that. The Morgan Wallen momentum. So you got to grow a mullet and cut the sleeves off your shirt. And you can, too, be like Morgan Wallen. Again, number one this week on the Top 30 Countdown. 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
10: Tonight, a few clouds with a low of 17. Tomorrow, cloudy in the morning, then showers and the risk of a thunderstorm with a high of 26. Monday, a mix of sun and cloud with a slight chance of showers and a high of 25. And Tuesday, sunshine with a high of 27.

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day, Pop's farm was a place to go. 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King and the Can and the Marlboro Man. 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Y'all ain't listening to Modo.

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